0: 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If you're wondering where, oh, where can you pick up those tickets for Mike G's birthday bash? 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

0: 92.3 The Fox. So Charlie Clark, Nissan, and Infinity are going to have your tickets for Mike G's birthday bash. All you have to do is just stop by Monday through Saturday during normal business hours and ask them for some Mike G birthday bash tickets. That's at 6451 South Desert Boulevard. Stop by, check out the deals that they have there, check out the beautiful vehicles, and then, you know, pick up some tickets for Mike G's birthday bash. Because you're going to have a ticket to get in to this big party that's happening September the 6th. We want to see you out there. 92.3 The Fox.
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2: Juan Corral for Noticias El Paso this sunny Wednesday afternoon with the most recent news from El Paso, Ciudad Juarez, and Las Cruces. Today, Governor Greg Abbott held a roundtable with local families to discuss efforts to make districts far more efficient than they are today, ensuring, quote, responsible stewardship of taxpayer dollars. El Paso's senior population continues to grow, and with it a new facility. The Conviva Senior Primary Care Community Center opened its new center to seniors in the area. Found at 8100 North Loop Drive, the facility includes transportation, healthy food, and combats other challenges seniors may face. Happening in Las Cruces, the public schools invited community members to an open discussion in order to gain feedback on their upcoming new school that will host grades 6th through 12th, merging the middle school and high school students together. For more details on these stories, check us out on social media and be sure to follow us on Facebook at El Paso Ya. Don't forget, catch us at 5 and 10, your most watched local newscast in the borderline.
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1: Juan Corral for Noticias El Paso this sunny Wednesday afternoon with the most recent news from El Paso, Ciudad Juarez, and Las Cruces. Today, Governor Greg Abbott held a roundtable with local families to discuss efforts to make districts far more efficient than they are today, ensuring, quote, responsible stewardship of taxpayer dollars. El Paso's senior population continues to grow, and with it a new facility. The Conviva Senior Primary Care Community Center opened its new center to seniors in the area. Found at 8100 North Loop Drive, the facility includes transportation, healthy food, and combats other challenges seniors may face. Happening in Las Cruces, the public schools invited community members to an open discussion in order to gain feedback on their upcoming new school that will host grades 6th through 12th, merging the middle school and high school students together. For more details on these stories, check us out on social media and be sure to follow us on Facebook at El Paso Ya. Don't forget, catch us at 5 and 10, your most watched local newscast in the borderline.
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3: Yeah, you know what? 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
2: ¿Qué más quieres? 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And I hope you do some singing this year.
3: 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I mean, sigo siendo el güey.
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0: James El Paso, reminding you I'm on every morning from 6 a.m. to 10 a.m. Monday through Friday. 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

0: incredible flavors from our food trucks, and a night you won't forget. 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

0: and Roll James, inviting every classic rock fan out there to tune in to me every morning. There's more rocking and less yapping. That's what I do. I play plenty of music, and I do a little bit of talking. And it's right here every single morning from 6 a.m. to 10 a.m. on 92.3 The Fox.
1: Juan Corral for Noticias El Paso this sunny Wednesday afternoon with the most recent news from El Paso, Ciudad Juarez, and Las Cruces. Today, Governor Greg Abbott held a roundtable with local families to discuss efforts to make districts far more efficient than they are today, ensuring, quote, responsible stewardship of taxpayer dollars. El Paso's senior population continues to grow, and with it a new facility. The Conviva Senior Primary Care Community Center opened its new center to seniors in the area. Found at 8100 North Loop Drive, the facility includes transportation, healthy food, and combats other challenges seniors may face. Happening in Las Cruces, the public schools invited community members to an open discussion in order to gain feedback on their upcoming new school that will host grades 6th through 12th, merging the middle school and high school students together. For more details on these stories, check us out on social media and be sure to follow us on Facebook at El Paso Ya. Don't forget, catch us at 5 and 10, your most watched local newscast in the borderline.
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3: Juan Corral for Noticias El Paso this sunny Wednesday afternoon with the most recent news from El Paso, Ciudad Juarez, and Las Cruces. Today, Governor Greg Abbott held a roundtable with local families to discuss efforts to make districts far more efficient than they are today, ensuring, quote, responsible stewardship of taxpayer dollars. El Paso's senior population continues to grow, and with it a new facility. The Conviva Senior Primary Care Community Center opened its new center to seniors in the area. Found at 8100 North Loop Drive, the facility includes transportation, healthy food, and combats other challenges seniors may face. Happening in Las Cruces, the public schools invited community members to an open discussion in order to gain feedback on their upcoming new school that will host grades 6th through 12th, merging the middle school and high school students together. For more details on these stories, check us out on social media and be sure to follow us on Facebook at El Paso Ya. Don't forget, catch us at 5 and 10, your most watched local newscast in the borderline.
4: 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And I went in to the Good Feet store. I got fitted for the arch supports. It changed my life, and it could change yours, too.
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1: Yeah, you know what? 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
5: ¿Qué más quieres? 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And I hope you do some singing this
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1: With the three amigos, I will. I mean, sigo siendo el güey.
5: Charlie, thank you once again.
1: Hey, thank you, brother. Love you, man.
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I woke last night to the sound of thunder. How far off, I sat and wondered. Started humming a song from 1962. 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

0: 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Girl Roxy here, and I want you to know, I really love to bring you the feel-good stories of the hour, where your days are so chaotic and crazy, and maybe sometimes they bring you down. 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

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Call Glashine Vias and Enderman, 915-995-9553.

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2: We start off with minor league baseball. The El Paso Chihuahuas kick off a six-game series against the Round Rock Express today. High-octane offense is expected in Round Rock as El Paso looks to climb up the Pacific Coast League standings in this week's Texas rivalry matchup. In major league baseball yesterday, Chicago was electric. Pete Crow Armstrong launched a 10-inning walk-off home run to give the Cubs a thrilling 7-5 victory over the White Sox. Out east, the Boston Red Sox dominated the Arizona Diamondbacks in an 11-1 blowout. Now in the WNBA, the Golden State Valkyries clinched a postseason berth yesterday with a 78-70 win over the Dallas Wings. Looking at today's slate, we've got four games on tap. The Indiana Fever visit the Toronto Tempo. The Los Angeles Sparks clash with the Connecticut Sun. The Atlanta Dream take on the Las Vegas Aces. And the New York Liberty face the Chicago Sky. And don't forget, you could get great Honda deals at 923thefox.com.
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0: Hey, what's up? It's Rock and Roll James, inviting every classic rock fan out there to tune in to me every morning. 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That's what I do. I play plenty of music, and I do a little bit of talking. 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
2: 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Mike Guerrero out here. It's the Bravo Takeover going on at 6555 Montana. Let's get into the weather real quick. 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Whether it's hot, cold, or whatever the weatherman says. We're looking at sunny skies for your Thursday with a high of 101. Tonight's low 79. Friday, partly cloudy with a high of 101. And for Saturday, sunny with a high of 100. Currently, 93 degrees. 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Yeah, come out and check out Bravo. We are here in the BBC, the Bravo Buying Center, where they're purchasing vehicles. They're on the rate to possibly surpass 160 cars this month. So they're doing something right. They're offering good deals. Hassle, haggle, free buying. They're not looking for a trade-in. They're looking to buy your vehicle. And they'll beat any other dealer in El Paso, in the area, for sure. 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Maybe you owe too much money on that car. 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And the cars here are beautiful. 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You get 3,000 miles or 3 months on these beautiful cars. So if you're looking at an SUV, maybe you're looking at a Jeep, maybe you're looking at a beautiful, I see a beautiful GMC, and I also see a beautiful Chevrolet, man. It looks like a monster truck practically. Come out and check out those vehicles, okay? A lot of back to school for a lot of the kids, so maybe they need a car to do their, you know, their activities to and from school and in between school, or maybe they're going off to college and they need a vehicle. Well, this is a great car for them to drive into because they come certified. So come out and check out these great rides. We're going to talk more about the actual Cadillacs, and maybe you want to lease instead of purchase. We'll talk more Bravo right here. Maybe we'll get Martin Rocha out here to talk with us here at Bravo Cadillac, 6555 Montana.
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0: All Classics 92.3, the Fox. It's the Bravo Takeover going on. Mike G here with you. We are going to be out here till 1 o'clock. We're at 6555 Montana. So come on out. Okay, the beautiful Cadillacs. Nothing says elegance. Nothing says luxury like a Cadillac. So if you'd like to come out and check out those great Cadillacs, they got some Cadillacs starting at 40K. Yes, 40,000. Some starting at 40K. And the CT5 and the CT4 look amazing. 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Maybe you just need the car for about 3-4 years. Leasing is the way to go, okay? And then you bring it in and lease another one, right? So a lot of people do that, right? No, they don't. Leasing, purchasing. If you want to purchase the car, you can also get it for monthly payments. Come out and join us here, all right, at Bravo Cadillac. Oh, and if you're thinking of going EV, the Optic is going for 0% APR for a limited time. That Optic is amazing. They got a great lineup of those electric vehicles, okay, especially that beautiful Cadillac with a 55-inch screen in it. Yeah, it goes real fast, like 0 to 60, like in 5 seconds or something like that. It's really got some power. So come out and check out those great luxury vehicles. Yes, if you're thinking, oh, Cadillac, I can't afford it. No, no, you think again. Come out and check it out and talk to their great service people as well. If you need some service done on your vehicle, you can get that done. No appointment necessary as well. So we are out here. We're in the car buying department. If you're looking to sell your vehicle, they're going to buy it. And they're doing something right because they're going to reach the 160 mark of cars that they've bought. It's really taken off, and they're doing a great thing. That's why they have all those real nice vehicles for you to choose from in the certified vehicle department, the pre-owned department. Come and check out those. Maybe you're looking for a truck. Maybe you're looking for an SUV. Maybe you're looking for like a nice little Sunday ride. Maybe something sporty. I've seen some great sports cars out here. Maybe you're looking something more economical on the gas. I understand. Well, they got your car here at Bravo. Come and check out those great rides. We're going to be out here till 1 o'clock. Well, we can hook you up with a couple of Fox prizes, maybe some Bravo gear or something like that. Come out to the BBC, the Bravo Buying Center, and see how much you can get for your car. You can start it halfway done practically online at Bravo El Paso, and then go to the link that says sell my car. You type in the VIN number, you type in the mileage, you type in maybe or send a short video or a picture, and then from there, you take it from there, you're halfway done already, okay? And some instances, they can serve you up a check the same day. So come and look and talk to my good friend Ben with the Benjamins. He's got a bunch of $100 bills in his pocket, just burning a hole. He wants to give them away. So come check us out at Bravo Cadillac, 6555 Montana.
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0: This is KOFX El Paso. 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

0: All Classics 92.3, The Fox. We're having some fun here. Big shout out to my good friend, Mr. Bobby Rosales, living legend here in El Paso. Remember Bobby in the premiere? So yeah, that Bobby Rosales came by. Just, Bobby, take care, eh? Te cuidas. All right, we are here at Bravo. It's the Bravo Takeover. 6555 Montana is where we are at. It's the Bravo Takeover, and we're in the BBC, the Bravo Buying Department, where they're looking to buy your car hassle, haggle free. Okay, not anyone can claim that. Not anyone can say that. Plus, they'll give you top dollar for that car. They're going to offer you a lot more than the other dealerships in town will. And we are here where the great-looking pre-owned certified vehicles are at. Whether you're looking at possibly getting an SUV, I see a Chevrolet from right here. It looks very, very nice. Also, some nice SUVs. You can even see some Jeeps. Some of these have four-wheel drive. You can take them out like to Red Sands, out and about and stuff like that, do some four-wheeling. Or if you're looking for something that little bit more economical on the gas, they got you covered here as well. 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We're having some fun. Come out and join us. 6555 Montana with the Fox.
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0: All Classics 92.3, the Fox T-Rex gonna bang a gong. Mike Guerrero, on your Thursday, we are here for the Bravo Takeover. We're having fun talking to people coming in and stuff. And I go, hey man, while you're here, why don't you take a look at the cars? And I have seen them. They do look at the rows of beautiful cars. So it's well worth your while. I know it's a little hot out there, but go out there and check out the great variety that they have here in the pre-owned certified vehicle department. 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You'll find some trucks. You'll find some great-looking, affordable, economical on the gas cars. And also you see some sporty cars as well. 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Oh, my God. Yeah, the selection is awesome. So come look at those pre-owned certified vehicles. Some of them one owner only. Also very low mileage. The condition on these look amazing inside. Some of these cars still have that new car smell, believe it or not. You know, when I've done Mike's picks, I'll go ahead and take the car out, like in the parking lot or whatever. I'll take it around. I'm like, hey, man, it's like driving a new car practically. So come out and check out those great cars. They're called the pre-owned certified vehicles. Now, if you're looking to get into a Cadillac, like the CT4 or the CT5, those cars are awesome. They are amazing. Nothing says luxury like Cadillac. And come and see why. And you're thinking, no, you know what? I don't know if I can afford a Cadillac. You know what? You might be surprised. They got great also monthly payments on a lot of these cars, okay? So, yes, they're going down in price because they want you to drive off in a beautiful Cadillac. So come out and check out those cars as well, the EV lineup too. And if you're looking to sell your vehicle, whatever situation you might be in, maybe there was a death in the family, you need to unload a car. Maybe there's a car that you don't really drive anymore. It's in the garage collecting some dust. We'll dust it off and bring it on down. Maybe you're in the military. Our boys up there in Fort Bliss, sometimes you got to leave. And, you know, there's no chance to take care of the situation with your vehicle, and you need to sell it. Well, they had plenty of practice with our military here in town, so they can help take care of you having to sell your vehicle, okay? Hassle, haggle-free, and in some cases, they can get you the check the same day. The best offer will be here at Bravo, okay? So come out and find out how much you can get for your car. You can start the process online at BravoElPaso.com. And then, you know, on the link that says sell my car, you can type in all the information, mileage, VIN number, all that kind of stuff, make, model, year, and all that. And also, you know, a picture, a short video of that car. And then from there, you get the process started. They got a great bunch of people in the car buying department. They're looking to probably one more time. This in a month of buying 160 cars, they're at a good pace to do so. So come find out why here at Bravo. We're at 6555 Montana. We're going to be here for another about 15 minutes or so. We're going to be here till 1 o'clock. So I'd love to see you come out and say hello to us and see what Bravo is all about, where you'll leave saying Bravo.
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92.3 The Fox. How you doing, El Paso? Your girl Roxy here, sliding on in on a Thursday. 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

0: The Pretenders on 92.3 The Fox. Weather, how is it going to be for tonight and for tomorrow? Well, let me tell you, hot. I mean, what else can we expect right now? It's always hot. Lows around 77 for tonight and for tomorrow. Highs around 102. Very hot day tomorrow. Stay hydrated. You, the kids, the pets. And tomorrow night, lows around 78. That is your weather update on 92.3 The Fox.
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0: Steppenwolf on 92.3 The Fox. We got Mike G, who's going to be out and about in the streets this Friday over at Cricket Wireless tomorrow from 3 to 5. You got to join him. That's at 14010 Horizon Boulevard. He's going to be giving away tickets for his birthday party, and you don't want to miss his birthday party. It's the ticket that money cannot buy. Cricket Wireless will be out there tomorrow. It's Friday, 3 to 5. Don't miss it. 92.3 The Fox.
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If you're not a friend on social media, you should really become one. 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I love to see you all become our friends. 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

Back-to-back songs. It is the 4 o'clock happy hour. This is how we do it every Thursday from 4 to 5. The songs, the artists that you want to hear back-to-back. 92.3 The Fox.

0: Double shot of Great White right there for you on 92.3 The Fox. It is the happy hour, so we got your double shots lined up for you. All right, it's time for your celebrity cheese. AI, you know, AI is getting crazier and crazier. Well, they just brought Val Kilmer back to life in an upcoming movie called As Deep as the Grave. You know Val Kilmer, right? Man, he's played so many characters, so many movies. I love him. He's one of my favorites. And, well, now he's going to be in a movie. Yes, he did pass away in 2025, but he was cast in the movie before his death, but production was delayed because of the pandemic. His estate gave permission to use his likeness, and they were compensated for it, of course, for Val's AI appearance. Now, he's expected to appear in a third of the screen time, which is currently 3 hours long. AI-generated Val appears younger in the footage. Old images from his family archive and later footage of him were used, as well as recordings of his voice before he had that issue, that condition that took away his voice and he couldn't talk anymore. Now, there's no word yet on a release date, but go and check it out. Look up Val Kilmer, As Deep as the Grave. This is what I mean. It's getting scarier. You cannot tell that it's fake, that it's getting crazier, it's getting scarier. They're going to bring all these artists back to life through AI. It's a little spooky because you know that he did pass away, but you're like, wait a minute, this is a new movie? Go check it out, As Deep as the Grave. 92.3 The Fox, that's your celebrity cheese.
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0: 92.3 The Fox. So today is National Radio Day. Yes. We actually get a day? Wow. Well, here are some results that I found on a recent survey in honor of Radio Day. 71% of people listen to the radio in their car. So thank you. Thank you. Thank you for doing that. 67% say they listen to the radio every day at some point. 56% of women and 35% of men sing along to the radio. I know I do. Even when I'm at work, I sing. In the car, I sing. In the shower, I sing. I'm always singing. 59% of women and 76% of men are listening when we say, don't touch that dial. And they stay on a station during the commercials. Thank you for listening. And finally, almost 9% of people say radio stations don't play enough commercials and should have more. That could be a good thing. Yeah. Yeah. So if you're looking to advertise, call us up. We're taking you. We'll take you. I mean, bring it. Bring it. We're waiting for you. So thank you. Yes, today is National Radio Day. And, tip of the hat to all our radio colleagues, all our radio friends. We love you. We thank you. We appreciate you. And our listeners, especially our listeners, we thank you.
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0: Don't do me like that. The way you say things matter, right? Tom Petty on 92.3 The Fox. All right, I got your feel-good story of the hour. A longtime runner in Iowa was diagnosed with stage 4 cancer, lung cancer. Aww. But with the help of his sons, he was able to complete his favorite hometown 5K race once again. It's called the Lisbon Sauerkraut Days Race, and he was pushed by his two sons in a wheelchair. But before the end, he stood up and used a walker to cross the finish line on his own. Yes! That's beautiful. I was watching the video, and you just, you know, get all teary-eyed and emotional. That's pretty awesome. That's your feel-good story of the hour on 92.3 The Fox.
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3: We start off with minor league baseball. The El Paso Chihuahuas kick off a six-game series against the Round Rock Express today. High-octane offense is expected in Round Rock as El Paso looks to climb up the Pacific Coast League standings in this week's Texas rivalry matchup. In major league baseball yesterday, Chicago was electric. Pete Crow Armstrong launched a 10-inning walk-off home run to give the Cubs a thrilling 7-5 victory over the White Sox. Out east, the Boston Red Sox dominated the Arizona Diamondbacks in an 11-1 blowout. Now in the WNBA, the Golden State Valkyries clinched a postseason berth yesterday with a 78-70 win over the Dallas Wings. Looking at today's slate, we've got four games on tap. The Indiana Fever visit the Toronto Tempo. The Los Angeles Sparks clash with the Connecticut Sun. The Atlanta Dream take on the Las Vegas Aces. And the New York Liberty face the Chicago Sky. And don't forget, you could get great Honda deals at 923thefox.com.
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0: 92.3 The Fox with some Pink Floyd. All right, El Paso, I've got your celebrity cheese. Remember Dane Cook, a famous actor from the early to mid-2000s? He's a comedian, very funny. He did movies like Good Luck Chuck. What other one did he come out in? He came out in Employee of the Month, My Best Friend's Girlfriend. And he also voiced over a whole bunch of like The Planes and other cartoons like that. Well, did you know that Dane Cook had millions of dollars stolen from him by his own brother? His name is Daryl McCauley, and he's technically Dane's half-brother. I believe they share their mom. So he also acted as Dane's business manager. But in 2008, he was arrested and charged with stealing $12 million from Dane over several years by withdrawing large sums and stashing the cash. There's a new documentary called Funny Money coming out next month, and it shows that Daryl had a safe full of Dane's money and even put some of it in baggies and hid it in jars of tomato sauce. Daryl did time, but he's out now, and it sounds like this isn't over. In a trailer for the documentary, Dane Cook says, "I do believe there's money out there. I believe there's people that know more. Where is he? What has he done? How does this end?" And that documentary is going to be coming out. So, yeah, next month, Funny Money, Dane Cook, about how his brother stole millions of dollars. And I was watching some of the trailer, and I had already seen this story way back when. And the brother, he was his manager. He controlled everything. He got access to his account. So anytime, you know, Dane would be like, "Can I have some money? I need to go buy this." And he's like, "Oh, no, not right now," because he would come up with some excuse or something. And then till finally Dane was like, "Wait a minute, what's going on?" And he was trying to question him, his brother, but he ended up disappearing. He left, no longer around, and until they caught them. How sad, though. His own brother did that to him. That's Dane Cook and his documentary. That's your celebrity cheese, 92.3 The Fox.
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